make it. Sometimes I just can't take it, and it isn't alright. I'm not gonna make it. And I think my shoes untied. I'm like a broken record. I'm like a broken record, and I'm not playing.

0: einfach besser in den Tag kommen. 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
1: Better days are coming, if no one told you. I hate to hear you crying over the phone, dear. For 7 years running, you've been a soldier. But better days are coming. Better days are coming for you. 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

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You can try to break my phone. Yeah, you can bring your sticks and stones. But till my heart stops beating, I'm not gonna cease. So you can try to... Mehr Abwechslung im Winter.

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Yeah, right, picture that with a Kodak. Or better yet, go to Times Square, take a picture of me with a Kodak. Took my life from negative to positive, I just want y'all to know that. And tonight, let's enjoy life. Pitbull.

0: price they bring. 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
1: Die KI-Musiknacht bei Antenne Landau.